This was written by the Vaseline's. Well, it's a rendition of an old Christian song, I think. Or we do it the Vaseline's way.

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0: All right? 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
1: 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He was in the hospital, y'all. He was in the hospital. We couldn't find him. He couldn't find his name. He almost didn't make it here, y'all. My brother. And you know what? We was treated wrongly because of that, too. My brother was sick almost. We couldn't find him. And he made it here. Yeah. He made it!

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History is only a testimony to our ability to make music from noise. Just watch how we move when we move in, how we keep loving unworthy partners, raising children with little help from anybody, no love, no respect from the suspicious white women who criticize the way we mother our children while they pay us almost nothing for mothering theirs. I don't even have time to address

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0: caution on the fast seatbelt sign. 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
1: dans cette brochure, je m'y vois déjà, cocktail.

spurious motives chained within the imprints of Fate's range map. 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
1: Call back B, Dirt Dog is what you need. I invent the seed. Come on, baby, let me get that hand and do heed to the back feed. As I roll and keep everything in the control, Dirt Dog is your soul, the spirit that makes you whole. Come on, my niggerettes, don't fold, cause I unfold this truth to the young youth. It's be like 100 proof, I drink the bellies. Come on, baby, let me free. Wu-Tang Killer B is gonna add it on to the highest 360 degree. I keep it on to the break of dawn. I go from understanding to equality to reform. Come on, baby, then we go to the 19, another in the alphabet, self-savior. You know what it means.
2: So what do you think, doctor? Was I writhing? I didn't mean to.
3: Scientific detachment. Professional ethics. I'm not just a doctor, I'm a man.
2: Doctor, I didn't mean to.
3: I have desires.

0: Started out with the blues because I had been abused. So I created medicine to ease the pain so I wouldn't go insane. I found a way to heal my soul in spite of what I was being told. I created a new world of sound to pick me up when I was down. You see, I have a relationship with God, so creating spirituals isn't odd. It is as natural as the land for me to try and understand why every day I'm crucified, but my dreams won't be denied. I sang and prayed the day would come when I'd be shining like the sun. I gave the world a song that everyone could sing along. I am the living faith. Dreams come true, you don't have to wait. Everyone wants to sing like me. I guess they think it will set them free. So I created ragtime when money made us poor.
1: Music, the sound of life all around. Music.
0: Then I created jazz and it opened a brand new door. I was Joplin and Satchmo creating.

0: around, you know, I just look around and I just think of all the things we've gone through, all the great things in life and all the horrible things that are just the other half of the great things in life. And how you don't really get greatness without sacrifice. 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And how happiness is the substitute for the emptiness that you can sometimes feel on the other side. And you know, it just reminds me to call you, but then you never pick up the phone.
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1: Yes, but you are the hip-hop gangster.

0: 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It's a takeover, not a makeover.
1: Yo, Tech, it's the last call, baby. What's good?
2: Yeah, you know, remix just feels right, dog.
1: Before we get out of here, you gotta drop one last gem on them, though, fam.
2: No question. It's like the elders told me, no one person can do everything,
1: uh-huh.
2: But everyone could do something.

0: Take two, sir.
1: Wait a minute, Irvin. 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
0: Okay.
2: Hey, when you raise up off this tube, man, you get... Oh, yeah. You know, your floor squeaks, you know. You know what I mean? Can you hear me?
0: Yeah.
2: Let's go.
0: Here we go. Take two.

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1: Random
2: great grand
1: uncle and all them live long. George. And what you say for the boasty one there again, name?
2: David,
1: yes, man. And you also see him in Kingston too, you know?
2: He got to 104.
1: Yes, a long meter.
2: And then father go 103.
1: Yes, remember him too.
2: Uncle boy is supposed to go 103.
0: A coward dies 1,000 deaths. 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

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Finished starters all day. 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

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You MCs never went to school. 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
0: sipping need on the blue note. Sidewinder out the two dough. Extra crispy on my three piece. Leave a message at the BB. Box braid on my boy child. 90s day, we was crossed out. Fifth grade in my dad jeans. High fade on the flat top. It was 9-2. Stack streets, I play Game Boy in the backseat. Rather be codependent than co-defendants. If it's up to me, we mend the fences. Duffel bag, hold my pension. Got it out the mud, but it's gorilla in my blood. I'm not for them trenches. High ground, keep them guessing. One eyebrow at the very mention. Every answer I gave in the form of a question. Don't balk now, you knew it'd be expensive. Told you before we started spending it. Be held to pay at the ending. Voice to text, fucking up, still sending it. Capture the sentiment. Raging rivers reduced to sediment. Lawyers split their cases, but niggas still got the same sentences. A snake and hash caught in the cess just to stretch it. Forbidden fruit plucked out God's stash, the gardens and left it. Don't play on my phone unless you buy a do. I wanna buy me a home and sit on the stoop. Smoke me a cone, night breeze, catch the trees. Sipping something smooth. Feeling some type of way, put my family under one roof. Only go inside once I hear them start to shoot.
2: I've been falling in, I've been paying out, I've been needing now. In the dark with the gray and down.
0: Man and whole earth's eating, don't look in the sky. It'll just remind when you fell and bumped your big head. Pop the bumps on your black neck, many wishes vivid out of body. I wouldn't do this with just anybody. I'm not finished, I'm a menace to myself. I've been bleeding through, I've been needing now. I can't wait to show you out. I can't wait to show you out.
2: I've been falling in, I've been paying out, I've been needing now. I've been falling in, I've been paying out, I've been needing now. I've been falling in, I've been paying out, I've been needing now.

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1: Word. 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
1: The good book says that he that lives by the sword shall perish by the sword, said the black. 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
0: It's ironic you hang with a nigga that beat women and have the nerve to call yourself girl pushing.

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0: Yo, yo, yo, what's up, yo, yo, yo, yo, we gonna slow it down so we can speed it up, y'all. 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I want all the poppers and the breakers to form this circle. I want all the poppers, the breakers, the writers, and the exciters to get in this circle and make it real live, yo. Cause I'm seeing too many stars up in here tonight, yo. I'm seeing the Rocksteady crew, I'm seeing Ken Swift, I'm seeing Mr. Wiggles, I'm seeing Modisho, I'm seeing Crazy Legs. Man, I'm seeing the Zulu Nation up in here. I'm seeing the Rawkus family, Shabam Sadiq, Company Flow, Menelik. I'm seeing Geology, Sean J. Period. Man, it's the Black Star Movement, Most Def, Talib Kweli. We gonna keep it live for the B-Boys and B-Girls University. Rocksteady Japan, Rocksteady Europe, Rocksteady New York. Yo, we just gonna keep it live all over the world. 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
1: Party people, in the place to be. 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